I get the breeze, then it's adios. If I'm with your trees, then she give it though. When I see police, then we gang low. That's another piece, that's another zone. Ice in the VVs, now she down to get treachy. I got all this water on me like

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Time to bring the light in. 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DJ Khaled, I see you. Cooler Dre, I see you. Pristine Jewelers in the building.

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0: Quarter mil for the Maybach truck.
1: Double R with the factory rims. I got the 90 years, the version of bribes, I'm really a threat.
0: It's got to the point that I don't even care. I got jewels in a safe that I don't even wear.
1: Bro, I'll do it for some shoes and some clothes. You'll see what it'll do for a necklace. Right, sure, look like a spider.

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Take a man, Balenciaga.

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Oh, I just hurt you, but I wouldn't ever mean to keep you around to look right through you, keep on pushing you until

0: Bremen Next. If I could do it, then work on you.
1: Get up and make it work. Yo.

0: Bremen next.
1: Hey, next. I thought it was all over.
2: What's up, Dolce?
3: Hey, girl.
2: You know, it's been a little minute since you and I have had a chat.
3: Has it really?
2: Probably since, like, your last EP, All the Places You'll Go.
3: Oh, wow. It's been a minute, yeah.
2: I've been getting some calls.
3: Oh.
2: People are a little bit worried about you.
3: Not worried.
2: And I know that I was kind of that outlet for you, so.
3: You were.
2: Why don't you just tell me what's been going on?
3: Okay.

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Yeah. Yeah. 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

0: 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Don't even know how I'm getting this bread at my door, but it's nothing like Uber Eats.
1: Boom and next.

0: 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Batch full of dogs with the 16s vets.
1: If you send me the location, then I'll be right there. 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

0: 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Yo, listen, yeah, that. Killers in the jungle. Killers in the jungle. Killers in the jungle. Yo, listen, yeah, that. Killers in the jungle. Killers in the jungle. Killers in the jungle. Yo, listen, yeah, that. Killers in the jungle. Killers in the jungle.
1: Cray.
0: Yeah, that. Killers in the jungle. Killers in the jungle. Killers in the jungle. Yo, listen, yeah, that. Killers in the jungle. Killers in the jungle. Killers in the jungle. Yeah, that. Killers in the jungle. Killers in the jungle. Killers in the jungle. Yo, listen, yeah, that. Killers in the jungle. Killers in the jungle. Killers in the jungle. Yo, listen, yeah, that. Killers in the jungle. Killers in the jungle. Killers in the jungle. Yo, listen, yeah, that. Killers in the jungle. Killers in the jungle.
1: Cray.
0: Yeah, that. Killers in the jungle. Killers in the jungle. Killers in the jungle. Yo, listen, yeah, that. Killers in the jungle. Killers in the jungle. Killers in the jungle. Yeah, that. Killers in the jungle.

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0: on the reason. 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
1: Canada. 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
2: Next. 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Euer

am H-I-M, the Gen Z Eminem. That's me, that's right, that's me, that's right, that's me. 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

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I-T-B-O-Y-B-B-N-O dollar sign. That's me, that's right, that's me, that's right. I am H-I-M, the Gen Z

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1: 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That's me. That's right. That's me. That's right. I am H-I-M. The Gen Z.

friend. Know what I'm saying? Outside is back to what it was, you know what I'm saying? Atlanta, tell you about my run, you know what I'm saying? Ask Pluto Banker 21, you know what I'm saying? I done put up half, what's done is done, you know what I'm saying? 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They so down for me.

a hijack. Why your nigga flexing like he me ain't even like that? 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I don't even like rats, invested in some mice traps. 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Don't compare that pussy boy to me. 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Niggas broke around and stole the flow, and y'all like that? 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And I'm right back.